0: all of us come together.
1: Like a spiritual bliss, spiritual bliss, spiritual bliss, spiritual bliss, spiritual bliss, spiritual bliss, spiritual bliss, spiritual bliss, spiritual bliss, spiritual bliss, spiritual bliss, 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

to one side from ourselves, to one side from the world. Wave follows wave to break on the shore. On each wave is a star, a person, a bird, dreams, reality, death, on wave after wave.

was, I am, and I will be. 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
1: Yo, I don't think we should talk about this.
2: Come on, why not?
1: People might misunderstand what we're trying to say, you know?
2: But that's a part of life.

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She had it all in the bag, so she should have been glad. But she was mad and sad and feeling bad, thinking about the things that she never had. No love, just sex. I was next with the check and the notes.

about someone who's stuck at Claire's because they wanted to look for a present for a friend, but then they found out that they themselves actually need a statement necklace and rings, but not the special oil from the shop next door. And they were supposed to show up at 8:30, but then they were late because of the train, and the friend is very into movies and she wants to do a picnic, but a safe one, so there's no rocks. And then, yeah, anyway, then the protagonist gets reminded that she wants to watch this Tina Bini movie and she hasn't managed to find it yet. So she goes on the Instagram page, TinaBini_, and then she stops at a portrait of someone who looks like they, because she's a photographer, she stops at this photo of someone who tries to look dissatisfied on purpose because she thinks it's funny, but then when she looks him up, he actually always looks this way. A topic in her life is that she feels like she wants to give her friends more birthday presents to show them that she cares about them, but she can't think of things that say it the right way. But she's still possessed with this feeling that there must exist these objects that say it. Yeah, so then she went to Claire's, and when she was at Claire's, she found out that she doesn't need any of these earrings. Besides, maybe the Claire's Club makes metal celestial rings in a 5-pack, or the Paw print pendant necklace, or the gold February birthstone teddy bear pendant necklace, that's quite nice, or the best friend's glow in the dark dripping moon pendant necklace as a pack, or the neon star drop clip on earrings, or the cat.

Sometime in 1955, Sally invited me to accompany her while she inquired about the possibility of designing costumes for a little theater group that occupied the old theater arts colony on Washington Street. They didn't need a costume designer, but the guy behind the desk, it's funny, but I don't remember a single name connected with that outfit, not even the name of the outfit, asked me if I had ever acted. Then he gave me this come-on about his drama school, and I decided to join up. What the hell? The place was run by two guys on the run from New York who did a lot of talking about epic theater, and, luckily for me, there was a speech teacher there. Remember, I was still lisping. My tongue shot halfway out of my mouth with every sibilant. One night he asked me, "What other kind of S can you make?" I showed him. He responded, "What's wrong with that?" I said, "It sounds funny to me." And he said, "There's nothing wrong with it. You just have to get in the habit of doing it." So for the next 2 weeks, I slowed my speech by half, no matter whom I talked to, boss, parents, friends, pets, and spoke with no other S but that new S. And by the end of 2 weeks, I had it licked. 21 years old and my first triumph. I was intoxicated with success. The other good thing that happened there was that they let me be on stage. They were doing all the King's Men, and I was cast in two parts, a member of an incited mob and, better still, the mother of the judge. In the latter role, the lights came up on me sitting on a raised platform in a filmy peignoir, screaming at the top of my lungs, "You killed him! You killed him! You killed him!" I loved it. There was no doubt about it. I had become stage struck. Working around little theaters was not entirely new to me. Even before going to Chicago, I had pulled the curtain for a production directed by Martin Ponch at the Beach Street Playhouse at the foot of Mason Street. It had not been a very enjoyable experience. Evidently, I was rather slow in picking up my cues, which several times caused short-tempered Martin to lose patience with me. But now I was older and wiser. Several times a week, I sat down on a stool in the Greasy Spoon on Polk Street to eat dinner. Soup? Hamburger? Before going to my acting class at the Theatre Arts Colony. The prongs of the gas burners were caked with old grease and a small TV monitor was suspended over one end of the counter. We had never had TV in our house, so it was a novelty to watch the $64,000 question. The contestant was Dr. Joy's brothers, whose specialty was boxing. The show was probably rigged like 21, which had its own downfall in the Charles Van Doren scandal some years later. As noted above, my most notable success at the acting school was overcoming my lisp. I also remember delivering a long monologue in class as the mother of Richard II, which the instructors criticized as, in quotes, monochromatic. What most impressed me about the place was the friendliness and camaraderie of everyone involved, from office personnel to director to instructors. New to me was the male homophile ambience which manifested itself in the special attention given to handsome male students and in sexy outbursts. "Gonna get those colored lights going," the chubby box office guy would shriek at the drop of a hat. Need I cite the source, Streetcar Named Desire? It is all refreshingly new to me. Late at night, with my head teeming with ideas from the class, I head up Broadway to the crest of Russian Hill and am shocked into sentience at the shimmering spectacle below. A full moon hanging low in the sky irradiates the bay with a milky glow. I can still be thrilled by the stunning views afforded by San Francisco's typography. Crass commercialism, which may have spoiled much in the city, has not been able to blight its exquisite affinity of land and water.

This is Tommy, and I'm calling from the far side of the moon. That would be the dark side. My dad left me over here, and I would just like someone from NASA to at least acknowledge that they can hear my call, because I'm almost out of battery power now, and it's starting to get a bit cold, a little bit, so... Maybe can send somebody? Anybody? Can anybody hear this transmission?

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3: Pancake enorme. Pancake enorme. Hey everyone, and welcome to our 14th edition of Pancake Enorme. For today's episode, we would like all fellow indie kids to unite, and for all those who aren't, to become indie kids. It's never too late. Our guest today is Elsa from Karlsruhe, who's usually known for her dub techno and house sets. But today, she's taking us back to that fluorescent adolescent era, presenting us a mix of her favorite indie and alternative tracks. Perfect for a rainy, foggy autumn Sunday as it is today. 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Enjoy!

rich, gorgeous, you are moss, and I can't get enough. 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Even

solar system, only Earth sustains liquid surface water. 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The remaining 29.2% of the Earth's surface is land,

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It is the densest planet in the solar system. Of the four rocky planets, it is the largest and most massive. Earth is about 8 light minutes away from the Sun and orbits it, taking an embarrassingly slow time to complete one revolution, about 365.25 days.

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This is not real. 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
4: Die haben uns alles erzählt!
5: It's like very special. It's only men.
6: Yeah. Where are the women actually?
5: The women,
2: what are they doing today? Ah, du bist wirklich Vater.
7: Ich bin wirklich Vater, ja.
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8: Welcome, welcome, welcome to Bauhaus FM for this special episode. In the studio are Ploy and me, Tyra.
6: Hello, welcome.
8: We went together with Paulette on a little bike trip last Thursday, and it was a great adventure.
6: Mm.
8: We did a lot of recordings, and so the theme is Männertag, or Men's Day, or Father's Day, or Christ's Resurrection or something.
6: Fathers of Heaven.
8: Yeah, the Christ went to the... Yeah, that's the three main aspects of this day.
6: Mm.
8: But we decided to look further into this special phenomenon of Männertag that is apparently very Eastern coded.
6: Yeah.
8: Yes, what's your first thought?
6: It's been some days when after we went to that bike trip and... Like, before I went, I was really, like, I didn't know what to expect, but I was a bit scared to approach the men groups. But actually, it was quite nice to be really talking to them and asking what they are doing and what they think of the day. So,
8: yeah,
6: I think
8: so,
6: it was fun.
8: Yeah, it was really fun, right? And they were very open. I also thought the same. But as you will see in the next 4 hours, guys, be patient. You will see that we did a lot of interviews, actual interviews with the men. We did some soundscapes, some field recordings.
6: And women, too.
8: And women, too. We found two women.
6: Yes.
8: Yeah, we found two perspectives of the non-male. Yes, side. And you will also be able to call us whenever. And also, we will play some songs. And we have three categories prepared for you. One is the music that we encountered on Men's Day, that vibe, those songs.
6: Mm-hmm.
8: The next category is the anti-man music.
6: Mm-hmm.
8: And the last category is music that our dads or the community's dads sent us that is their favorite. So... Thank you for everyone for sending me their dad's favorite songs. And you can all guess together which

0: Okay, that was our second music block. Having fun already in the studio. So behind the scenes, if you hear this at any point in time, this is gonna be recorded live, because we are having difficulties in the studio. Anyone interested in joining us, be careful, because we are DIY. We are funky little people who don't know why technical things never work. But we would love to have you nevertheless, nonetheless. Yeah. And so our first part, can you tell me, it was also your first bike tour ploy. So
1: Yes,
0: that's a great adventure.
1: it was.
0: How was the beginning for you? Like,
1: Actually, I was using a bike for my whole bachelor, and that was like 4 or 5 years, because my parents thought it would be safer to bike rather than to ride motorbike.
0: In
1: Because
0: Thailand.
1: everyone else had motorbikes.
0: Oh yes, definitely safer to have a bike than a motorbike while everyone else is riding the
1: Yeah,
0: motorbike.
1: exactly. So I do have experience, but it's different still. Like I'm confident in riding a bicycle, but this time it was a long hour, and it was beautiful though. The way, like we apart from trying to record the Bollerwagen and interviewing the men, we also enjoy the nature, and it's like going into the wilderness, and then you were attracted by something else that's not your goal. So yeah, it's a mixture of a lot of things. It was not boring, and
0: Yes, never got boring, right? And we had snacks as well, so
1: yes.
0: whatever
1: Yes.
0: was boring. Or when there was like a hill coming, we were like, okay, let's stop for a second,
1: Yes.
0: have a snack, keep going after. And there were also other people cycling, some were even collecting the fund. That was interesting because we were like, why do they have like a children's like back, how do you call it,
1: Like the seat.
0: transporter? Yeah, not even a seat, like the whole
1: Yeah,
0: transporter.
1: true.
0: And then we were like, oh, I don't think there is a child in there. I think there's only empty beer bottles in
1: Yeah,
0: there. Yeah.
1: it's a good idea. Like it can be an activity as well when people go out to party, and then you go out too, but to collect bottles. Good for non-drinkers like me.
0: Like you, right? Yeah.
1: Yeah.
0: I also had friends who collected like the cups at festivals during the festival, whenever they were like bored or like wanted a break from the music, and then they got a lot of money for it because it had fund as well. And then they bought new alcohol from that.
1: I see.
0: Yeah, I met a woman at one festival and she was like, I got my whole festival entry fee back during
1: No
0: those 4 days.
1: way.
0: So, yes, she collected fund the whole 4 days at Melt. And then she was like, yeah, I got all the 160 euros back. Like, I just collected. Yeah. Yeah, so it can be a lucrative business. You're also telling about that later in the end, about your documentary that you saw, which, if you wait, you will hear about that information. And so next we went through IMPAC. We passed a lot of men, and we also started counting the Bollerwagen. So you can already try and guess how many we saw. In the end, we'll lift the secret the end of the show. And And then soon we got to stop again because there was a big group of men. And we were like, okay, let's stop, because that seems lucrative. We were just vibing and kind of unsure how to approach, because the other ones were not partying as hard. So it was more approachable, but those were not as approachable.
1: Yeah, I think as the time went by, they are becoming more drunk as well.
0: Yes. Quite fast though, but I think they started much earlier. You will see that, you will hear that in the interview, they started much earlier than the first men group that we interviewed.
1: I see.
0: So they had a Vorsprung, we call it in German.
1: Mm-hmm. What does it mean?
0: It means Vorsprung. You can start running before everyone else.
1: I see. I hate start Kickstarter.
0: Kickstarter, yeah. Yeah, so they were a bit more drunk, but the vibes were great, and they were really friendly as well. So next you can hear the interview that I had with the men.
1: While me and Paulette were smoking. And like observing. Yes.
0: Yeah.
1: Okay.
2: So jetzt sind wir hier gerade neben so einer richtigen Männergruppe. 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
4: Montag,
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4: Baumhoms oder was?
3: Ja, Radio Lotte.
4: Oh! Da war ich.
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3: Voll.
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4: Ich.
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3: Könnt gerne reinhören. 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
4: Noch nicht genug.
0: Okay, so the last question was, they did not have enough alcohol in intoxication yet. So, yeah, they were like, not enough yet. Because I asked about that. Because to me, they seemed really, how do you say that nicely? Enlightened? by the alcohol. They were having fun.
1: Yeah.
0: But I was having fun as well with them. They had fun music. I've been having the thrift shop earworm the whole day. Pop song. I'm looking for a cover. This is fucking awesome. Yeah, what is not awesome is that we are still not sending live, but that's okay. We are okay. We are A-okay. And you're gonna hear this again and again and again. Yeah, but what was your first thoughts on this group?
1: I was still in a blur. Like, it was like the official... My official first group of men with Bollerwagen. And so I decided to like have a cigarette break, and then I was observing. But yeah, you were. I was seeing you having fun with them, I was like, yeah, actually, it's possible to approach them. And yeah, even though our alcohol intake is not as on the same level, right? It was not there yet. But you can hype yourself up a bit to talk with them. And you also met... There was a girl in a group, which I thought was interesting, that you wanted to interview her.
0: Yeah, I think the main attraction was interviewing the woman. That's why I went to them.
1: Yeah.
0: But obviously the men talked first.
1: Yeah, they always like, what's going on?
0: Yeah, they were like, yo. But they were really into it. I was like, are they even gonna... like want to talk to me, but they were like alcoholized, so I talked about that I think while biking as well. They're alcoholized. What did I think? They will do anything. They will jump from a bridge. Of course they will talk to me. So yeah, and they were having fun, and there was the motivational speech as well, which was kind of iconic. I did a jingle with it.
1: Alcoholic plus iconic.
0: Alcoholic.
1: Yeah.
0: Yes. And they were really fun and really nice people. And then, then I did also interview the woman specifically. So next you can hear this little part.
3: Hier bei der Gruppe noch eine Person rausgepickt, die ich auf jeden Fall noch interviewen wollte. 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
0: Okay, willkommen zurück. Das war praktisch das Interview mit der zweiten Frau. Das waren dann auch schon alle Interviews mit Frauen. But she had... I mean, she was just having fun as well. Apparently, there were other women meeting them later on. But she was just there because she grew into the friendship group. That's what she said. And she was there just for the vibes. I think she also did drink. She was a little caring about the men because I don't think they were as conscious about their consumption as her.
1: Yeah.
0: But, she said they just really like each other, all of them. And she's also the girlfriend from one of the boys.
1: I see.
0: One of the boys. But, yeah, it was a really wholesome group. They were having a lot of fun. And, after that, we kept on going.
1: Yeah. that was a good spot, no? Like, yes. They had a swing, and then yeah. It's, like, across the bridge, and mm-hmm. It's an intersection that...
0: And yeah, it's an intersection, mm-hmm. So you can decide on different paths.
1: Yeah.
0: And they were going near Schloss Belvedere.
1: I see.
0: Mm-hmm. And also, for anyone who's not speaking German, they made a little meetup with us, date for next year on Men's Day. We're all meeting there at 1 p.m.
1: What?
0: Yes.
1: You made a deal with them.
0: Yeah, he said that. He was like, we will meet again next year on this day at 1 p.m. here. I do not think so, but maybe by chance. I think it would be so funny.
1: It would be so funny, yeah.
0: It would be so funny. I will. Yeah. I'm not sure if you were there.
1: Next year?
0: Yeah.
1: Let's see.
0: Let's see. You're coming back. You will see for other Men's people. Day. Yeah, but some people are coming back to Thuringia for Men's Day. And is Ploy coming from wherever she might be.
1: Yeah, I am.
0: Me too. I'm going to be here at 1 p.m. It is, what is it called?

0: Yeah.
1: It's a very classic German game. I think we're very famous for that.
0: It's fun, actually.
1: Yeah. It is fun. I really like it, too. But yeah. I have to be careful because it really makes you drunk really fast.
0: Yeah.
1: And some people are really purists and say you can only drink, you can only play when you also drink a beer. Mm. Okay, great. I mean, it does kind of make sense because you're getting worse the more you drink. So it makes it more
0: that's
1: fun.
0: That's why it's funny. Yeah,
1: yeah, that's and also you run differently and stuff. Mm-hmm. But it's also kind of like people get into it a lot and then it's a bit dangerous, I would
0: mm-hmm,
1: say.
0: Mm-hmm.
1: But yeah, so next year we will meet again. And you can come with us next year again.
0: 1 p.m.
1: 1 p.m. Mm. Right in front of Ehringsdorf.
0: Mm.
1: It's very close to Weimar. So you could even walk there.
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